Baku speaking. Hello, dear listeners. You are tuned into Azerbaijan International Radio. We are starting our English broadcast from the capital, Baku. Welcome you to our analytic program.

Hello, dear listeners. This is International Radio News. In the studio is Jim Izai. First, the headlines. A delegation of the Milli Majlis has held meetings in Nicosia. Uzbekistan's Prosecutor General is on an official visit to Azerbaijan. Vagi Poetry Days have concluded with the concert program title, The Triumph of the Word, the Echo of Victory. And now, in more details. A delegation of Azerbaijan's Milli Majlis, which is visiting Nicosia to mark the 52nd anniversary of the Cyprus peace operation, has held meetings with the Speaker of the Assembly of the Turkish Republic of Northern Cyprus, Ziya Öztürkle, and the Prime Minister of the Turkish Republic of Northern Cyprus, Önal Özdil. The first meeting took place with the Speaker Ziya Öztürkle. During the meeting, the importance of further strengthening the friendship and brotherly relations between Azerbaijan and the Turkish Republic of Northern Cyprus was emphasized. The parliamentary delegation was later received by Prime Minister Önal Özdil. Recalling his visits to Azerbaijan, Önal Özdil expressed his gratitude to President Ali, Prime Minister Ali Asadov, and Speaker of the Milli Majlis, Sahiba Gafarova.

Uzbekistan's first Secretary General Nigmatilla Yuldashev has arrived in Azerbaijan on an official visit at the invitation of Azerbaijan's first Secretary General Kamran Aliyev. During the visit, a one-on-one meeting between the two press secretaries general is scheduled. A cooperation program between the prosecution authorities of the two countries is also expected to be signed. An international academic conference entitled the Chinese Literature Congress has been held in Beijing, organized by the Institute of Literature of the Chinese Academy of Social Sciences. The prestigious event brought together more than 100 scholars representing China's leading academic and higher education institutions, as well as researchers from Azerbaijan, Italy, Spain, and several other countries. Azerbaijan was represented by Akshin Aliyev, head of the Azerbaijani Language Department at the Faculty of Asian Studies of Beijing Foreign Studies University and Doctor of Philosophy in Philology. An academic paper and three artistic works by Mahir Mahramov, a lecturer at the Faculty of Arts of Karabakh University, a member of the Azerbaijan Artists' Union, and a glass artist have been selected for the program of the first International Çanakkale Ceramics Symposium in Turkey. His research paper entitled The Synthesis of Azerbaijani Carpet Art in Contemporary Artistic Glass Creation has been accepted into the symposium's scientific program. The Vagif Poetry Days, jointly organized by the Minister of Culture and the Heydar Aliyev Foundation, concluded in Shusha with the concert program titled The Triumph of the World, The Echo of Victory. Held in front of the house of Khurshid Banu Natawan, the concert featured works by composers Rauf Hajiyev, Jahangir Jahangirov, Vasif Adigozalov, Elza Ibrahimova, Alekber Tagiyev, Oktay Kazemi, and others. The program also included performances of Azerbaijani folk songs and traditional dances presented by the Azerbaijan State Dance Ensemble. The music performances were warmly received by the audience. The 48th session of the UNESCO's World Heritage Committee has opened in Busan, South Korea. The session is attended by representatives of 21 member states elected from among the 195 countries that are parties to the World Heritage Convention, including the Azerbaijani delegation, as Azerbaijan is currently a member of the committee. At present, the World Heritage List includes more than 1,200 cultural, natural, and mixed heritage sites located in over 170 countries. Azerbaijan has 24 sites included on UNESCO's heritage lists. The 48th session of the UNESCO World Heritage Committee will continue until July 29th. Dear listeners, that was International Radio News. Thank you for listening.

Azerbaijan's landmine problem, one of the main obstacles to the Great Return. During nearly 30 years of occupation, Azerbaijan's liberated territories became one of the most heavily mined regions in the world. Today, the landmine threat is not only a security issue, but also one of the main factors hindering humanitarian, social and economic development. The successful implementation of the Great Return Program, the establishment of new settlements, the execution of infrastructure projects and the safe return of formerly displaced persons to their ancestral homes all depended, first and foremost, on the clearance of landmines. The primary responsibility for clearing Azerbaijan's territories of landmines and unexploded ordnance lies with Azerbaijan National Agency for Mine Action, ANAMA. Using modern technologies, specially trained deminers, mechanical equipment and mine detection dogs, the agency carries out large-scale clearance operations. Mine clearance is conducted in accordance with international standards, with ensuring safety established as the highest priority. The construction of roads, airports, electricity and water networks, schools, hospitals and residential areas in the liberated territories has been made possible thanks to mine clearance efforts. The reconstruction and development projects being implemented in Agalı, Talış, Laçin, Fuzuli, Cebrail, Zengilan, Şuşa and other settlements are founded primarily on the creation of a safe environment. Mine clearance operations continue uninterrupted. Speaking on the subject, Chairman of the Board of ANAMA, Vugar Süleymanov, stated, as a result of mine clearance operations carried out in the liberated territory,

As for new equipment, I can size and operate within a specific range. With this device, we can see what is behind closed doors or inside cabinets without having to open them. Today, one of us

0: Rabagh is Azerbaijan's new economic engine. When speaking about the Great Return program, the first things that come to mind are new residential neighborhoods, modern roads, schools, and social infrastructure. However, behind all of this lies a much broader strategic objective. Karabakh isn't simply being rebuilt. It is becoming one of the main pillars of Azerbaijan's future economic development. That is why the question, why is Karabakh Azerbaijan's new economic engine, isn't only an economic issue, but also one of strategic importance. President Ilham Aliyev has repeatedly emphasized that the liberated territories will bring new momentum to the country's economy. We discussed the topic with economist Sami Haydarov. Let us listen.
1: President Ilham Aliyev, Qarabağın gələcəkdə ölkənin aparıcı iqtisadi bölgələrindən birinə çevriləcəyini dəfələrlə vurğulamışdır.
0: President Ilham Aliyev has repeatedly stressed that Qarabağ will become one of Azerbaijan's leading economic regions in the future. To achieve this goal, the region's unique economic advantages and strategic development directions are of great importance. Karabakh is located in a strategic position connecting Azerbaijan with Nakhchivan, Turkey, and in the future international markets through the Zangezur corridor. Newly constructed highways, railways, and airports have the potential to transform the region into a major logistics hub. The region is rich in mineral resources, construction materials, mineral water springs, and abundant water reserves. These resources provide a solid foundation for the development of the metallurgy, the construction industry, and manufacturing enterprises. Its fertile land and diverse climate zones create broad opportunities for the development of viticulture, grain farming, livestock breeding, horticulture, and beekeeping. Products produced under the Karabakh brand can gain a competitive advantage in both

domestic and international markets. Indeed, one of the Karabakh's greatest advantages is its wealth of natural resources. The districts of Kalbajar, Lachin, Zangilan, and others possess deposits of gold, copper, mercury, marble, construction stone, and various other mineral resources. The efficient use of these resources will make a significant contribution to the future development of the mining industry and establishment of new industrial sectors. The region's agricultural potential is also of particular importance. The fertile lands of Agdam, Fizuli, Jabrail and Zangilan, together with the rich summer pastures of Kalbajar and Lachin, provide extensive opportunities for the development of various branches of agriculture. The construction of modern irrigation systems, the restoration of farmland to agricultural use, and the implementation of agricultural projects are further strengthening the economic foundations of the Great Return. Nor does it end there. The region's tourism potential is also receiving considerable attention. Further development of existing infrastructure is expected to increase tourist arrivals and stimulate the tourism sector. This is not only our assessment, but also the forecast of experts. Another key factor shaping Karabakh's economic future is its energy potential. The designation of Karabakh and East Zangezur as a green energy zone was far from accidental. The hydropower resources of Kalbajar and Lachin, along with solar and wind energy projects, are giving the region a special place in Azerbaijan's energy strategy. This approach is designed not only to meet domestic energy demand, but also to expand future export opportunities.

0: The voice that leads us to the future. 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
1: The first fortress of the Karabakh Khanate, Bayat Fortress. Bayat Fortress was the first fortress built in the Karabakh Khanate. It was near Ajabadi in the Kebirli area. It was built in 1748 by Panah Ali Khan. The main purpose of Bayat Fortress was defense. There were deep and wide ditches around the fortress walls. During enemy attacks, these ditches were filled with water. This made it harder for enemies to reach the fortress and helped protect it. Bayat Fortress was not only an important military place, the Khan and his family lived there, and many craftsmen and jewelers also settled in fortress. Some came from nearby villages, while others moved from the cities of Tabriz and Ardabil. Because of this, the fortress became an important economic and cultural center. The building of Bayat Fortress and the growing power of the Karabakh Khanate worried the Christian Maliks in the region. They believed that Panah Ali Khan's power was a threat to their own positions. They tried to limit his influence. However, Panah Ali Khan used his political skills and military strengths to make the Maliks depend on him. Bayat Fortress was the capital of the Karabakh Khanate for 5 years. However, it was not in a very good strategic location because it was more open to enemy attacks. For this reason, Panah Ali Khan decided to build a new capital fortress. First, he built Shahpula Fortress. Later, he built Shusha Fortress, which had a much stronger defensive position, and moved there. Shusha Fortress became the political, military, and cultural center of the Karabakh Khanate. In conclusion, Bayat Fortress played an important role in the creation and early development of the Karabakh Khanate. Later, it was replaced by better located fortresses. Today, it is remembered as the first capital of the Karabakh Khanate.

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Hello, dear listeners. You are tuned into Azerbaijan International Radio. We are starting our English broadcast from the capital, Baku. 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

Hello, dear listeners. This is International Radio News. In the studio is Elchin Mirzaev. First, the headlines. President Ilham Aliyev has sent a congratulatory letter to the Prime Minister of the United Kingdom of Great Britain and Northern Ireland. President Ilham Aliyev is on an official visit to Germany. The premiere of the country's first AI-assisted historical documentary, Uzun Hasan, has taken place. And now, more details. President of Azerbaijan Ilham Aliyev has sent a congratulatory letter to the Prime Minister of the United Kingdom of Great Britain and Northern Ireland, Andy Burnham. The letter reads, Dear Prime Minister, I sincerely congratulate you on your appointment as Prime Minister of the United Kingdom of Great Britain and Northern Ireland. I'm confident that the friendly relations between Azerbaijan and the United Kingdom will continue to develop successfully through our joint efforts in the interests of our peoples and that our partnership will grow even stronger. Once again, I extend my congratulations and wish you every success in your responsible duties. President Ilham Aliyev has also sent a congratulatory letter to His Majesty King Philip of the Belgians. The letter was published

0: On the official website of the President of Azerbaijan, it states, Your Majesty, on the occasion of the National Day of the Kingdom of Belgium, I sincerely congratulate you and through you, all the people of your country on my own behalf and on behalf of the people of Azerbaijan. On this special occasion, I extend my best wishes to you and wish the people of Belgium lasting peace and prosperity. President Ilham Aliyev is on an official visit to the Federal Republic of Germany. As part of the visit, he met in Berlin with Michael Harms, chairman of the German Eastern Business Association. During the meeting, the growing interest of Azerbaijan and German business communities and companies in expanding joint cooperation was emphasized, and ways of institutionalizing this cooperation were discussed. The sides also exchanged views on opportunities in conventional and renewable energy, connectivity, including the Middle Corridor, transportation and logistics, as well as Azerbaijan's tourism potential and other issues of mutual interest. A presentation ceremony has been held for the film Sultan Hasan Bahadur, produced at the request of Azerbaijan Television and Radio Broadcasting Closed Joint Stock Company. Roshan Mamadov, chairman of the company, said that the We Take Pride in Our History project was launched 2 years ago and has since been implemented in a systematic manner. He noted that preserving history and passing it on to future generations is one of the Azerbaijan Television's key missions, and that the film is dedicated to the cherished memory of the martyrs who sacrificed their lives for Azerbaijan's territorial integrity. The film was directed by Majid Güven and written by Sarvar Bayramov, Mahir Garipov and Sevda Hussein. The next mobile Asan service has been organized in the city of Kankandi by the State Agency for Public Service and Social Innovations under the President of the Republic of Azerbaijan. Until July 23rd, citizens can receive services including the issuance and renewal of national identity cards, the issuance and renewal of passports, and the renewal of driver's licenses, civil status registration, notary services, property-related services, and the assignment of labor pensions. The Baku Court of Appeal is reviewing the appeal against the verdict issued in the case of 15 Armenian citizens convicted of committing numerous crimes as a result of Armenia's military aggression against Azerbaijan. The next hearing is being held today. Dear listeners, International Radio presented the news. Thank you for listening.
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1: Azerbaijan-German partnership against the backdrop of new geopolitical realities. On July 20th, President of the Republic of Azerbaijan Ilham Aliyev paid an official visit to the Federal Republic of Germany. The visit can be recorded as the beginning of a new phase in Azerbaijan-German relations. It was not merely another diplomatic engagement, but also a clear indication of Germany's growing interest in the South Caucasus and its strategic partnership with Azerbaijan amid changing geopolitical realities. In the context of global energy and logistics challenges, Germany's key priorities include diversifying its energy sources, strengthening the resilience of supply chains, and expanding access to Central Asian markets. In this regard, Azerbaijan is not only a reliable energy partner for Berlin, but also a key link in the emerging geo-economic connections between Europe and Asia. It's worth noting that the entry of Azerbaijani natural gas into the German market has given bilateral cooperation a new dimension. The long-term gas supply agreement between SOCAR and the Germany's Uniper, which is valid until 2045, as well as cooperation with CFE, contributes to strengthening Germany's energy security and further enhances the importance of the southern gas corridor for Europe. The middle corridor is also of strategic importance to Germany. This route expands the German industry's access to Central Asian markets, diversifies the supply of critical raw materials, and increases the resilience of global supply chains. Azerbaijan, in turn, serves as one of the main transport and logistics hubs connecting Europe and Asia. Overall, President Ilham Aliyev's official visit to Germany can be viewed as another demonstration of the mutual importance both countries attach to the development of their strategic partnership. In general, the growing cooperation between Baku and Berlin is significant not only for bilateral relations, but also for the energy, transportation, and economic security of the wider Eurasian region.
0: From generations to generations, International Radio 85.

The Great Return as a model of modern urban development. The small city and smart village concept, implemented within the framework of the Great Return program, is one of the key pillars of the reconstruction of Azerbaijan's liberated territories. Based on modern urban planning principles, this approach envisages the development of digital infrastructure, the integration of green and renewable energy sources, environmental sustainability, and the creation of modern residential areas that provide a comfortable and high-quality living environment. The concept was first successfully implemented in the Zangilan district and is now being widely introduced in other cities and settlements undergoing reconstruction across Karabakh and Eastern Zangezur. Newly built communities feature smart governance systems, modern utility infrastructure, pedestrian-friendly streets, public transportation networks, and environmentally sustainable solutions as key priorities. It should be recalled that Azerbaijan's hosting of the WUF 13th World Urban Forum, organized under the auspices of the United Nations, provided an opportunity to showcase the country's experience in urban development and the post-conflict reconstruction to the international community. The forum was regarded as an important platform demonstrating that the reconstruction projects carried out in the liberated territories are based on modern urban planning approaches. One of the defining features of the reconstruction efforts in Karabakh and Eastern Zangezur is that they are being financed entirely through Azerbaijan's own financial resources. The rapid transformation of devastated settlements into modern cities highlights the country's reconstruction capacity and economic strength. Today, projects being implemented in Shusha, Agdam, Kankendi, and other settlements reflect the practical application of the smart city and smart village concept. In particular, the creation of a modern urban environment in Agdam, in line with contemporary urban planning standards, is considered a successful example of how a city that had been completely destroyed before liberation has been rebuilt within a remarkably short period. Alongside the use of advanced technologies, the reconstruction process places special emphasis on preserving Azerbaijan's national architectural tradition.

Shamakhi Juma Mosque. The Shamakhi Juma Mosque is one of the oldest and most important historical and religious monuments in Azerbaijan. It's located introduced to the Caucasus by the Arab Caliphate. For centuries, the mosque served not only as a place of worship, but also as a center of education, culture, and community life. Many religious scholars and local people gathered there to study, pray, and discuss important issues. Throughout its long history, the Shamakhi Juma Mosque has faced many challenges. Because Shamakhi is located in an earthquake-prone region, the mosque was seriously damaged several times, especially during the devastating earthquakes of 1959 and 1902. In addition, it suffered destruction during periods of war and political conflict. Despite these difficulties, the mosque was restored many times, showing the determination of the Azerbaijan people to protect their cultural and religious heritage. The latest large-scale restoration was completed in the 21st century. Today, the mosque combines traditional Islamic architecture with carefully preserved historical elements. Its impressive stone walls, large central dome, elegant arches, and spacious prayer hall attract both worshippers and tourists. The mosque is surrounded by a peaceful courtyard that adds its beauty. The Shamakhi Juma Mosque is not only an architectural masterpiece, but also a symbol of Azerbaijan's rich history, religious tolerance, and cultural identity. It reminds visitors of the country's ancient traditions and the importance of preserving historical monuments for future generations. Every year, thousands of local and international visitors came to see this remarkable landmark and learn about its fascinating history. The Shamakhi Juma Mosque remains one of the greatest treasures of Azerbaijan, an important part of the nation's cultural heritage.

0: koşular.
1: The voice that leads us to the future. International Radio 85.